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1: 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You shouldn't have to be alone.
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0: 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The House of Billy. 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

0: 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Every Friday and Saturday at 8 in the evening. 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
2: 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It'll never be cured.

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0: Ready for the weekend with Lee Everest.

Attention, all ladies. The Candyman is on the prowl. 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
0: We'll still end up knocking the boots.
2: Ooh, boy, I love you so. Never, ever, ever gonna let you go. Once I...

Welcome to another hour of Party Starters on your radio station. It's Lee Everest here with you at the controls, and this is Ready for the Weekend. We are officially starting the weekend in style with this week's show. Are you ready for some big tunes? I've got Mike Posner and Big Sean on the way. I've got Scott Garcia on the way as well. And let's start proceedings off with Fisher and Florence Harmon. What a life. Let's go.

Arman with What a Life playing on this week's edition of Ready for the Weekend. How you doing then? You're doing good? You had a good week? You're looking forward to the weekend? We've got an hour of party starters right now on your radio. Amber's been in touch and said, Lee, loving the tunes this week already. Flynn's, I've got to give Flynn credit though. Flynn was the first texter this week on the show saying, driving home and loving the energy on this week's show. Big shout out to Orla as well, who said, Lee, just on the way in for a night shift and got you on in the car. So there we are. Big shout out as well to Sam, who's off into town for a few beers tonight with the mates. Keep your shout outs coming in. We'll keep them going through the speakers, and I've got some great songs on the way, including this next one, the latest from Chloe Kaye and Andre Zimmer. It's Come Back to Me. I'm ready for the weekend. Let's

That is Wildflower from Joshua, and also Chloe Carrier, Andre Zimmer, come back to me on this week's Ready for the Weekend. Shouting out Ilse, who's doing some decorating, some DIY. Big shout out as well to Pete, who's built a shed recently in the garden. Big shout out as well to Colin, who's retired recently from work, loves listening to us every week. Cicely, I can catch you every week now I've retired. There we go. Does have its bonuses, see? Riley's been on. I've had one of those days, Lee says, and I need some support. I need some big tunes. They're coming. Archie's been on as well, working late, and you're keeping me going, Lee. I'm in the office on my own with the smart speaker on, and you're sending a good big shout out as well to Kieran, who's off out for a few beers tonight.

0: That's Illusion from Tom Ike on this week's Ready for the Weekend. Big shout out to Cassie, who says, I was going to listen in for 10 minutes this week and picked up the whole show. So there we are, I'm still locked in. There we are, 10 minutes, 20 minutes in. Started at the start, as you said, I'm not put it down yet. Well, you know, can't blame you for that, for the high quality show we do. Do you know what I mean? Not blame me on Trumpet or anything. Big shout out to Lucy, by the way, who's on my production this week on the show. Big shout out to Kelly. She says, Lee, I'm getting ready to go on holiday tomorrow morning. I've got a very early airport call. There's a lot of that coming in at the moment, isn't there? Because it's summer rolls. I had some of this last week, didn't I, where you were saying early airport calls. Kelly says, I'm up at 2:30 in the morning. What do you suggest? I suggest you push right through and enjoy your holiday. Have a great first night. Have a kit when you get there and have a good first night. You'll have time in the afternoon if you're not going too far. More Ready for the Weekend music on the way.
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That's Christoph on Ready for the Weekend. We give you the love, especially for Mika, and a big shout out to Georgia as well and Jocelyn, who are entertaining the kids. It's summer holidays, of course, in the UK, and they're saying entertain the kids. Got you on in the background, Lee. And a big shout out to Reese, who says, Lee, out on a dog walk and got you on the speakers. You can get this show wherever you get your podcasts. So Reese is listening to us on a podcasting app. If you search wherever you get your podcast for Ready for the Weekend, you'll find us there, and also online on the website as well. And we've got about another 25 minutes left with you. Charlotte Haining on the way with Why Can't It Always Be Like This. Very talented, Charlotte is very, very talented. She does some great vocals as well. And she also does her own work now as well. So looking forward to that. She's on the way. One of my favourites from this year as well to play in the next 10 minutes. First of all, two to really watch at the moment.

And with Why Can't It Always Be Like This, and also Omar Plus with Luke Dean, and back to the 305 on Ready for the Weekend. Big shout out to Jay, who says, I've had one of those days, Lee, where I want to kick the boss. Don't blame me, Jay. And says, Lee, can you give me some big up, please? Give me some big tunes to help me get through the evening. Skylar's been in touch and says, I'm off doing some boxing training tonight, doing some PT, and need some inspiration to punch the bag. Maybe you should team up with Jay. That's all I'm saying. Right, let's get this on then. Some more music for you. I'm ready for the weekend. I did allude to the fact one of my favourites from this year was coming up very shortly, and this is definitely one of my biggest ones from 2026. So we're going to be doing the vote off near Christmas, and I can't believe we're talking about Christmas when it's a heatwave, but we are talking about Christmas because we are going to do our vote off near Christmas, where we do the hottest dance track of 2026 on our sister show, The Dance Party Weekly. We're going to do that on The Dance Party near towards the end of 2026, and we're going to put four records up for a vote like we did last year. Kasabian, Calvin Harris definitely, and also this one's going to be in the mix.

Sandro Silva, Truly Madly Deeply, I'm Ready for the Weekend, Route 94 and Forget the Girl as well. And it's Lee Everest here at the controls. Hope you're doing good. I've got some more of your shout outs to come if I can press the right button. I am almost there. No, I'm not almost there. It happens in radio. These things happen in radio where you don't actually press the right button on the program, you know, on the desk that I was talking about. That's why you're a producer. They've nipped out though, so on my own. Amelia's been in touch and says Lee has gone down from background music into full energy, full festival feeling. Also big shout out to Ross, who says Lee, I'm off to work tomorrow morning early, need some help getting into the getting to sleep. This show ain't going to help you sleep, Ross, just putting it out there. It ain't going to help you sleep, but if you want to stick it in your ears, you know, could act as a good night catcher, remind you of a good night out. Big shout out to Dan as well and Max, who are off out for a few beers into town, and say Lee, tunes are sounding good, can you play us tomorrow and somewhere else please? Dan and Max, just happens, I got it on my sleeve right here for you. I'm Ready for the Weekend.

Tomorrow and Somewhere Else. Oh, I'm ready for the weekend. Max and Dan are off into town for a few bevvies, and St. Lee loving the tunes this week. Ellis has been in touch as well. St. Lee sounding good on the radio, just what I needed. Emery's been in touch as well, listening on demand, and says loving the show this week. Lee, thanks very much, guys. Do let us know if you are listening on demand. We'd love to know, please. If you are, do send a message in as well. On the way next, then, bit of waves and

Waves and Rains, Closer Than Your Shadow on this week's Ready for the Weekend. Big shout out to Ben and Kyla Husseili. We've just got engaged and we're celebrating by going on holiday for a few days to the south of France. Give us a big shout out. Big congratulations to you guys. I've probably got a round of applause here if I think about it. Here we go. Round of applause for you, Ben and Kyla. Big shout out to you. Well done for getting engaged. Leah's been in touch and she says, Lee, got you in the car on the way home listening to you and sounding absolutely great this week. And she says, I agree with you by putting Calvin Harris and Kasabian up against Route 94, that you will definitely get some good votes on this year's hottest record of the year. We're going to do that, launch it about end of September, October time, ready for the end of year show at Christmas. So it's not that far away, really. This one's definitely going to be on there, as is

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2: Calvin Harris and Kasabian, that's the VIP remix on this week's Ready for the Weekend. So yeah, definitely putting the main version and Route 94 on the hottest record of the year. Two of the ones I've given away already, innit? I have to pick out number 3 and 4 next. I've got some ideas though already. Big shout out to Imogen, packing for holiday, and you're sounding great getting us into the mood. And Reese has been in touch as well, saying pure fire with the tunes tonight, Lee. Loving the Calvin Harris and Kasabian VIP edit.

a big night out tonight, and we're off to the city for a few cocktails and some dinner. You are soundtracking it for us. Big shout out to Corey. One last shout out, Corey, who's a taxi driver, says Lee, soundtracking my rides tonight. Big shout out to you, Corey.

It's Hannah Lang and Mookie with IB for Core and also Airwolf Paradise here on Dance Party Weekly to get us going with for this week's show. Welcome along to the biggest party on your radio. It's Lee Evershire at the controls. Hope you're doing good. Hope you had a good week. We'll do some listener shout outs very shortly. You've been thick and fast. You'll be writing into me and let me know what you're up to. We're going to do that really soon. And we've got a brand new hottest record with about 20 minutes for you as well. And right now, here's Shift Key.

0: and some background music going on, he says, but it's turned into main room energy. Harry's been on as well. Harry says, Lee, loving the show every week on the local radio. Big shout out to Taylor as well, who's getting ready to go away for a week with the wife and kids next week. Doing some packing, said Lee. I'm busy packing. She's got me doing the packing, but I'm too busy distracted by the dance party. That's what happens here, see. On the way, I got this for you then. It's Dee Dee in Forever. That plays very soon on the dance party. Going back to the 90s with the OG rave track. Snap, River's a Dancer. That's on too. Master Blaster. Got this for you as well. Hypnotic Tango from Master Blaster. That plays soon.
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go to DD and Forever, also the Adelphi Music Factory as well, on this week's Dance Party Weekly. Big shout out to Felix, who's got the speakers doing the heavy lifting this week. Big shout out to Georgia as well, doing some dinner, getting ready for some friends to come round, cracking open the wine, Lee, she says. Big shout out to you guys. Big shout out as well to Debbie and Mike, who are having a bit of a garden party this evening. Got us on the soundtrack whilst preparing. Lots of you doing that at the moment. Big shout out as well to Lisa, who says, Lee, been doing the garden all day, absolutely knackered, so I'm sitting back in the front room listening to you. Big shout out to you guys.

radio today. Big shout out to Dylan as well, celebrating finishing some exams and getting some good results, and the music is doing the talking. Big shout out to Flynn as well, who's loving the tunes this week on the dance party. Says Lee, love the club classics, and now I'm on your show and it's absolutely brilliant. Not far away from our hottest record then. I've got a big one to play this week, and we've got music on the way next from LF System. Meet Me in the Middle straight after this. Back to 1992 now with one of the original rave tracks that we all danced around warehouses to. You know what I'm saying. Here comes Snap.

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0: Still something brand new then from the Swedish House Mafia. They have dropped brand new music. It came into my inbox last week and I knew we had to play it as hottest record this week. Swedish House Mafia have been around so many years, haven't they? And they've done so much great work. Here's their latest release with Likey Light. It's called Happiness Is So Sad. Let's get it on.
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1: Master Blaster and also the Swedish House Mafia with this week's hottest record. Jamie's been on and said the hottest record sounded absolutely big this week, Lee. Also, Blake's been on as well saying sounding good on the speakers, Lee. They're doing the heavy lifting this week. Big shout out to Josie and all the gang off into town.

Lee, let's bring her on for Unconditional. Battle of the Bangers is not around this week. It's having a bit of a rest for the summer holidays. Everybody else is having a summer recess, so we said Battle of the Bangers should have one as well. Well, we got a tune of the week for you in hour two and some current anthems. Right now, Kelly.

0: That's the Club Mix of Unconditional from Kelly Lee, which was the hottest record for us when it came out in 2024 on the show. I think she came on to talk about it as well, that one, actually. Big shout out to Tom saying we got friends over and everyone's asking what the tunes are. It's Dance Party Weekly, my friends. Ava's been on as well saying, you completely changed my mood today, Lee. Got me into the mood for a big night out. And big shout out to Sasha, who says, Lee, off to work for the night shift and you're driving me forward with the tunes. They continue next with Matt Cesari Nugel.
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That's the Soaring Hujol with It Feels So Good, Sonic's classic reworked into the 21st. Tell me. Into the 21st century, into 2024. Matt Sassori and Hujol, French producer, of course, both French. And that's It Feels So Good, featuring Sonic, of course. Let's continue with the tunes then. Going to take it back a bit now with Patrick Topping on the Club Classics.

David Guetta and Tate Ray with Just One Last Time, and also Patrick Toppin, Keep On Moving. Sienna's been in touch and loving the tunes this week on the dance party. Big shout out to Callum as well, who is packing for a trip away to Europe to see some friends. And that is our one done on this week's show. Don't forget you can listen back on demand through the website and online and through your podcasting app as well. Leaping into hour two next to the dance party, which means current anthems on the way and our brand new record of the week too. First of all, this

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8: Hey guys, welcome back. Hope you're doing well. You're tuned into Days Like Nights Radio. My name is Elke Klein. And after a few weekends in Argentina and playing a 10-hour show at Thuishaven last weekend, I've decided to bring you a studio mix this time. Thuishaven, of course, is coming up over the course of the next few weeks, but I have some brand new tracks I want to play for you first. There's a nice blend of melodic, progressive and house in this one. We're starting with Nadia Ali. She joined forces with Frankie and Sandrino. This is Night Sky.

too long. Memories overdone. I will be the man that I think of over again.

That was the Lossless remix of Dots by 8Ks and Samuel Miller. I also played Hot Lap and before that White Square. It's a nice progression from house and afro to more melodic stuff later this hour. That is the way I always like to play, with a lot of variety from track to track, but in my case, key usually ties everything together. Up next, Weird Sounding Dude remixed Husa and Sayeda. And to be honest, this is not sounding weird at all. It sounds pretty badass.

listening to Days Like Nights Radio with a new studio mix this week. Just now, Mighty Lead Later together with Gnarly Deep Blue. This is a vocal tune just the way I like them, where the vocal really becomes part of the main melody. And up next, one of my favorite artists is back with another big track. This is going to be very big, and I will be playing it a lot. Yuminal with Lotus.

That brings us to the end of this week's show. To close, I have a true classic for you. This is VT's Mercury and Solace, featuring the beautiful vocal from Jen Johnston, but reimagined by Sasha. Still one of my all-time faves, it really hits different, and I think Sasha managed to not overdo it and capture that vibe perfectly. As a quick reminder, I have a lovely Canada and US weekend coming up. August 21st, I'm back at Flesh in Washington. The next day, it's an all-night long session at the mighty Stereo Montreal, August 22nd. And then finally, on the 23rd, I'm back in Ottawa, Canada, playing for Puzzles at L'Agora Gilles Rochelot. For tickets and the like, check out my socials. And as always, thanks for tuning in. Take care, and I'll catch you.

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2: 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We just celebrated 100 episodes, and I'm looking forward to the next 100 with you on board. All right, let's get into it. A few months ago, I had this Tame Impala track stuck in my head. Couldn't find a remix I actually wanted to play out, so I made my own. And I haven't decided yet if I'm going to release it or not. So you tell me. Find me on Instagram at Galestian Music and let me know. This is my unofficial remix of Tame Impala and Jenny's Dracula.

just heard Disconnected by Who Else and Pax on Simulate Recordings. One more before this ride's over. It's my latest official release, a remix of Brazilian-German duo Klaxi. The track's called Before the Sun, out on Embassy One, and it's been on Spotify's Electronic Rising playlist for 3 weeks. And hey, that unofficial Dracula remix we started the show with, I'm still deciding what to do with it. Find me on Instagram at Galestian Music and let me know your thoughts. Thanks for listening. My name's Galestian. See you next time.

to stay home, brother. You will not be able to log in, click on, and scroll out. You will not be able to lose yourself on TikTok and catch highlights from the war on your feed, because the revolution will not be on social media. The revolution will not be on social, not be on social, not be on social, not be on social, not be on social, not be on social, not be on social, not be on social, not be on social, not be on social, not be on social, not be on social. The revolution will not be on social media.

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0: 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A massive music weekend with PD Radio, Amsterdam's number one LGBT pride radio station. Woo!

The party's just begun. Is everybody having fun? Who's the wise? What's the wise? What's the wise? What's the wise? What's the wise?

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